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1: 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So y'all be nice about it. All right. 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
2: Hey, this is Keith. 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
2: Hey, Lena. 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
3: Fort Lauderdale, Florida.
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2: All right, thank you. 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
1: You are now in my apology hour. 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So call me and apologize at 866-92-SWEAT. 866-927-9328. You're in the Sweat Hotel, and it is apology time.

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3: Sweat Hotel. You're inside the Sweat Hotel. Who am I speaking to?
4: I want to say I'm sorry.
3: Who do you want to say you're sorry to, babe?
4: I want to say I'm sorry to my boyfriend for telling his wife about us.
3: Okay, you told your boyfriend wife about you.
4: I told my boyfriend wife about us.
3: Okay, what did you tell his wife?
4: That we were seeing each other and we had been seeing each other for 2 years.
3: Okay, well, why did you do that?
4: Because she asked.
3: She asked. Now you want to apologize?
4: I want to apologize to her because I should have lied.
3: Oh, you want to apologize to her. So you're not apologizing to him, you're apologizing to her.
4: Yeah, I think I owe her an apology because I should have lied.
3: Okay, you apologizing because you got caught or you apologizing because you feel bad?
4: I'm apologizing because I feel bad. I'm not apologizing for getting caught.
3: Okay.
4: Because I didn't get caught. I think I told it on myself. Do you think I was wrong for that?
3: Hey, well, you knew you were wrong when you started it, so.
4: But actually, I didn't know at first, but I should have stopped it when I eventually.
3: Wait a minute. What do you tell him? You didn't know he was married at first?
4: I didn't know he was married at first.
3: Oh, he never told you?
4: No, he didn't tell me.
3: So you were the other woman, and you didn't have a problem being the other woman, huh?
4: I was the other woman for a good while.
3: All right, baby girl. Well, thank you for checking in. I appreciate that, all right?
4: Okay.
3: All right, love you. Bye-bye.
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1: Hello, who am I speaking to?
3: My name is Georgette.
1: Hey, Georgette. How you doing, baby?
3: I'm doing just fine. I want you to know that it's wonderful what you're doing over the radio.
1: Okay.
3: But I do have kind of a little confession to make.
1: What's your confession, baby?
3: First of all, I'd like to thank my brother for introducing me to this guy. And I want this guy to know that he has the key into my heart.
1: Okay.
3: Yeah, but my heart is unlocked. If he can unlock the lock that's on my heart, to just be good to it and don't hurt it. He loves me, and I have no choice but to just love him back. And this is coming from Cookie, and I want to say shouts out to all the Milltown guys. And I love my baby brother so much, and I miss him so much. And loves and kisses to you, Mr. Theodore.
1: Okay, baby. Thank you for checking in. I appreciate that. Okay.
3: Thank you, Mr. Sweat. And keep doing what you're doing, because y'all listen to your music every night, and it puts me to sleep.
1: Thank you so much.
3: All
1: love
3: right,
1: you, girl.
3: Dear.
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The Sweat Hotel. 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
2: Hey, this is Keith. Who am I speaking to?
3: You're speaking to Celestine. I have a question, Keith.
2: What's your question?
3: Why do most men get intimidated when they meet a real good woman? And when I say a real good woman, I mean a good woman who's going to get up 4 o'clock in the morning, fix you breakfast, lunch, for to bring to work, have a home-cooked meal for you when you get home from work, do everything right, never cheat, and just there treat you like the king you're supposed to be. And they don't like that. They want women who treat them bad.
2: I don't think it's an intimidation factor. I just think, you know, some men are not ready for that. A lot of men don't have a problem with having a good woman that would do those type of things.
3: Okay, point me into the direction of those. Show me. I'm from Missouri, not show me.
2: Show me the man,
3: huh? Hell to the yeah, man. I can't find none, man. And I'm getting tired of wasting my time on these losers. Tired of wasting my time on these losers, man, because I'm too good. And I'm not letting those losers change me from the person I am because I love being me.
2: Okay, when is the last time you were in a great relationship?
3: In a great relationship?
2: Okay, let me say good relationship then.
3: In a good relationship?
2: Yeah, when was the last
3: time? It was
2: about
3: 3 years ago.
2: All right, what happened with that situation?
3: Well, he wanted marriage. I didn't want marriage, so I told him we would just date.
2: See what happened.
3: I didn't want marriage, Keith, because I was married twice, and I just, you know.
2: But that has nothing to do with.
3: I wasn't ready for marriage then.
2: Okay, but see, this is what I'm talking about. Now you ready for.
3: He wanted marriage and children.
2: Okay, well, I mean, any man that wants to marry somebody should want some children.
3: No, but no, Keith. There's a line. You draw the line for children.
2: Okay, but let me ask you a question. Right now, you said you're looking for a good man.
3: Yeah.
2: Now, that man wanted to marry you, so he was stepping up to the plate. He just didn't want to live with you. He just didn't want to have sex with you. He wanted to be yours, and he wanted you to be his. But you weren't ready for that 3 years ago. Now,
3: because I felt he really didn't want that. He didn't.
2: Well, how do you know he didn't want it?
3: You know what? You can tell when a man really wants something.
2: How can you tell?
3: Okay, I can tell. I feel it in my gut. It's a gut feeling. And then when you look in his eyes, the eyes don't lie.
2: Baby girl, you can't always go by gut feelings. You know, I was wrong. I
3: went
2: on gut feeling. I went on gut feelings, and I looked in people's eyes about a lot of things, and I was wrong. So you can't always go on gut feeling. You know, the people that I thought were not going to step up to the plate were the people that stepped up to the plate.
3: Really?
2: The people that I thought were going to step up to the plate were the people that didn't step up to the plate.
3: My biological clock is ticking, and it's not happening. As I speak, my biological clock is ticking.
2: All right, baby. You know, I'm going to say it to you, too. All right, baby. You got to just wait on it, girl. It'll come. It's going to come. I promise you.
3: All right, then.
2: All right, baby. Thank you for checking in. Love you, girl. Bye-bye.
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First of all, I have to be honest with you, baby. 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

0: That was Tasha Cobbs Leonard with In Spite of Me. I love that girl's voice and ministry and her heart. Tasha Cobbs Leonard with In Spite of Me. Now, I've got to go. My time's up. But don't you turn this channel. Don't change this channel, because there's some great broadcasting. Great broadcasting coming on right after me. But until the next edition of the new Donnie McClurkin Show, I'll tell you again, I love you and I praise God for you. I celebrate you. Walk in the favor of God. The new Donnie McClurkin Show, show, show,
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1: 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Trey G, what's trending?
3: Hey, so a new survey came out. You know I'm a sucker for a good study. It says Gen Zers are too broke to have sex, is
1: no.
3: what it's saying.
2: Damn.
3: That's what it says. They surveyed about 2,300 adults aged 18 to 29, and they found that 39% of those adults feel that the cost of dating limits their opportunities for intimacy, is what they are saying. They basically saying they too poor to go out on these dates because it's too expensive.
2: Yeah.
3: Now, they did say about 74% of these individuals did say that they desire connection. Mm-hmm. They did still want it. They just can't afford it.
2: So, cost money.
3: Yeah, Gen Z out here struggling to live.
2: Oh,
3: man.
1: Gen Z.
2: All right. A lot of single folks for a minute.
1: All right, coming up, we got the five things you need to know to start your day. It's Didi in the morning.
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1: All right, we're done. We're done for the day. What did we learn today, Trey?
2: We learned that academics, DJ Academics said that the Super Bowl needs a non-gangster performer at this point. And then also, we also heard that T.I. said, look, you don't, the tail doesn't wag the dog, is the analogy that he said. The dog wags the tail.
1: Okay. And what about you, Trey?
3: JJ.
1: JJ.
3: Yeah, I'm JJ.
1: I don't know.
3: You sure?
1: Come on, the show's over. I'm sure. All right, yeah. Trey.
2: See
1: I'm
2: you on
1: JJ.
2: Your brain.
3: Yeah. Man, let's talk about former NBA player Norris Cole. He said, man, Rich Paul, man, negotiated his contract and messed up $70 million of his money.
1: Wow. Some other stuff we found out this morning. Judge Judy said, if you don't like this country, get out of it. Uh-huh. She said, bye. Go. Yes, she did.
2: The thick judge.
1: Yeah. And then we found out there was a fast food worker at, they said Popeyes, that farted all over the chicken.
2: Oh, my God. Why
3: say pass gas.
1: Oh, pass gas. Right. Pass wind. Had flatulence. I don't know. Hey, listen, tomorrow on the show, we're going to talk more about how you can join us on the One Voyage Cruise. 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Got a dope discussion for you, cash and more. We'll talk to you then. It's Dee Dee in the morning.

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0: Hi, I'm LaToria Thomas, better known as Tori, President and CEO of United Way of Northwest Louisiana.
1: Hello, I'm Keely Burgess. I am the Vice President of Resource Development for United Way Northwest Louisiana.
2: Hi, I'm Shekana Robertson. I'm the Director of Marketing and Events for United Way of Northwest Louisiana.
0: Nina, thank you for having us. You know, we came by to tell you all about our 925 campaign to celebrate Dolly Parton's legacy. And it's a great day to give like Dolly. Well, because tomorrow is 925 day, give like Dolly and get your t-shirts to support the Imagination Library program.
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2: 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If you click on our Youth Opportunity segment, you will see our Dolly Parton Imagination Library page to get your t-shirt. And then also, you can come to our 9-to-5 movie screening. 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The great thing is that our Dolly t-shirts will be available not just at the movie screening, but also outside of the movie screening. So if you aren't able to get your Dolly Day t-shirts today or on Dolly Day, we will have some available as well.
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15: 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We don't fully know yet, but a new study out of SUNY Upstate Medical University makes this important point. 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The brain gets wired by real-world experiences, language, music, movement, and time spent face-to-face with other people. 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I'm Dr. Sanjay Gupta, helping you live a better life.
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there, everybody. It's your boy, the B-I-G-G-R-O-B-B, Big Rob. Telling you, don't touch that dial, because you're listening to the Southern Soul Lunch Hour right here at Magic 102.9, baby.

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0: We're Magic 102.9. All right, Denise LaSalle, it's going down. Tomorrow is Dolly Day. That's 9 to 5 day. That's September 25th. You get it, 9 to 5. United Way. Tomorrow, what can we have? Lunchtime, breakfast time, or in the afternoon after work? What can you get?
1: You can get a smoothie at the East Texas location at Smoothie King or the Mansfield Road location, and get the special Dolly smoothie. 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
0: Now, that's how I want to spend my Dolly Day, getting my sip on with a special drink that's going to go towards helping the United Way. I think it's beautiful. When we get back, do you mind telling us about the Imagination Library?
1: I would love to tell you about the program.
0: And tell me all things about the United Way, too, because I want you guys to come back tomorrow on Dolly Day. You promise?
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0: 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This is your boy, Christopher Williams. They tell me you're the queen of the midday.
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this earth. They ain't never gonna take no more stuff off another man. 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
1: Magic 102.9, Till 1 rules. There's got to be some rules to this. I understand that if I go to two particular Smoothie King locations on tomorrow, which is Dolly Day, that if I ask for a special Dolly drink, the proceeds are going to go towards helping the United Way. Is this correct?
2: This is correct. It's going to go to support our program, the Dolly Parton's Imagination Library program. All proceeds will help us make sure that we get more books in the hands of children.
1: Now, exactly what is the Imagination program?
2: So the Imagination Library is a program that Dolly Parton started, all because her dad couldn't read. And so she just saw that his life was hard because of that. And she felt that it was her responsibility to make sure that more children had access to books. And so her program was designed to provide books to children from age birth to five, all in an effort to get them ready and prepared for kindergarten.
1: This is a beautiful story on literacy. You said the very first book they receive is called what?
2: The very first book that they receive is The Little Engine That Could. And it's all about perseverance. And we want to make sure children can persevere through their love of reading.
1: And the five-year-old, what's the last book they'll receive?
2: The last book that every child receives in the program is Hello Kindergarten, Here I Come.
1: I've got a little one, so, well, grandchild, but anyway.
2: Well, we definitely have to get your little one signed up for the program. If they're under the age of five, we are hoping to raise enough money that we can add more children to the program.
1: That is wonderful. How do we connect with United Way, and how do we participate tomorrow in Dolly Day? And also, I know there's some more things that you're doing for Dolly Day as well.
2: Yes, so there's so many ways to support the program. We've made this so easy. You can purchase a special Dolly T-shirt. They're $30 if you want to just purchase the T-shirt. But if you make a donation of $100 or more to the Imagination Library program, we will ensure that you get a free T-shirt. Also, you can come to our special screening of 9 to 5 at the Robinson Film Center. We're going to have a happy hour from 5 to 6 where we're making a special announcement. And then also, you can start watching the movie with us at 6:30.
1: I am there.
2: We can't wait to actually see you.
1: Wait,
2: there.
1: Is there still space? Is there still time to buy tickets to get your seat?
2: Well, the tickets are free. So this is a special screening. And we made sure to spread Dolly's legacy and make sure the tickets are free. But as of right now, we only have about 10 tickets left.
1: Okay, so you've got to get smart. Go to our Facebook page. You'll see the information. My personal page, I believe I shared it there. But how do we find you on social media?
2: So we're on all the socials, United Way NWLA or UWNWLA. 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We are all over social media. You will even see my silly face running around with the Dolly T-shirt because our social media. Yeah, our social media manager makes sure that I do the most embarrassing things.
1: I've got to check it out and share it. Oh, please share your selfies with me. 318-320-1029. 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
4: Hey, this is Nina Montgomery. I had a wonderful day with the ladies of the United Way that's come in today. I got to get ready to talk to Steve Ray Ladson. He's a country singer, a black artist, who's going to be one of the performers on Saturday, the 26th, in Texas for the Dallas Cotton Bowl. So if you haven't gotten your tickets, you can make sure to get them at Ticketmaster.com. You can get your tickets at Vernon's Barbershop. You can get your tickets at King of Wings. Of course, GSU alumni also have tickets. Just make sure you get your tickets. It's going to be amazing. Hey, LaToria, are you still here with me from United Way?
5: I am.
4: Hey, sweetheart, listen, the performers that are going to be there on Saturday in Texas are going to be the Boykin sisters, who had a wonderful show. I saw them on the Kelly Clarkson show, and Shania Twain came out and met them. That was pretty amazing. But there's another great story, and it is a guy who actually, I don't know, is this song familiar to you?

0: government name, but he was actually up for an Emmy last week, actually. But this song, he actually wrote. He wrote this song. His name is Pink Beard. Pink Beard wrote that song. Ain't that something?
1: That's so coincidental, since we're always trying to spread joy with the love of reading through Dolly's Pink.
0: I love it. I love it. So tomorrow I will be talking to Pink Beard on Dolly Day. So I can't wait to tell him how you feel about that song. And can you stick around for just a little bit longer for me and tell me what you guys have planned for tomorrow, Dolly Day with the United Way?
1: I would love to. Thank you so much, Nina.
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0: 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If you simply dial 211 on your phone, is that how you get connected to United Way?
1: 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If you are in any type of situation where you don't know where to turn, just call 211.
0: I love it. And tomorrow, I love the fact that it's Dolly Day. Tomorrow at what locations at Smoothie King can I get a special Dolly drink that's going to go where the proceeds go straight to?
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0: Take a selfie tomorrow. I want to see that you've done it, okay? Let me know. 318-320-1029. You know you can always text me there. And, of course, you can always tag us. Magic is KVMA. Oh, what else is happening for Dolly Day tomorrow?
1: We have a special screening of the movie 925 because it's September 25th, 925. You can come meet us at the Robinson Film Center from 5 p.m. to 6 p.m. for a happy hour. And then the movie starts at 6:30. But you got to act now because we have maybe 10 tickets left. Available, and they are free. Just go to our Facebook page to find the link.
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0: Thank you so much for joining me today, Tori. I appreciate you.
1: No, thank you for having me, and you look really good in that pink.
0: Hey, thank you. Thanks for the love. Here's Stokely Needs Love on Magic 102.9. I love that compliment.

0: get robbed. 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Yeah. Blackstreet Productions. We out. Ride. We out.
1: Hello, man. Speak with Mr. Montgomery, please. This is Steve Ray Lassen. May I speak with her, please?
2: Nah. I need to hear some banjo in the background just to know for sure. If it's
1: Oh, you want some banjo?
2: Oh, I was kidding, but if you got some banjo, I'll take it.
1: Don't play now.
2: Oh my gosh. I'll tickle me. Oh my gosh.
1: I'm ready now.
2: Steve Ray Latson. I seen you on TV. Hey.
1: I try to pick a little banjo every now and then, a little this, a little that.
2: I see. Man, you got it. And you're going to be performing at on the 26th, right, at the State Fair Classic in Dallas?
1: That's right, State Fair Classic. That's right, Grambling State University versus Prairie View.
2: Yes.
1: That's right, you know. So we got the pregame performance at 3:30 at the Coliseum. It's indoors this year, so everybody who was hot last year, you can come on in and get some AC this year.
2: It's going to be nice and cool, especially with you, boo. So, hey, do you mind hanging out with me on the show today for a little bit?
1: No, I don't mind. I'll hang out for a little bit.
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0: 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I'm Nina Montgomery with... You're supposed to introduce yourself. Come on, you're my co-host.
1: Yo, what's happening, everybody? It's your country boy, Steve Ray Latson, right here live in the flesh, right here. Right here on Magic 102, baby. Y'all already know what it is.
0: Oh, I love it. I love it. See, I was about to make some jokes. I was about to say, oh, Steve, all you care about is being on TV. You don't care nothing about no radio. Mr. America's Got Talent.
1: I love radio. I love radio. I love radio. I got to have some. Hey, SiriusXM ain't everywhere.
0: Hey, since you are hanging out with me today, we can talk about a lot of stuff. I want to talk about music. I want to talk about you being a black man in the country genre like you are, creating a whole new genre. Because, you know, like I said, I saw you on the show. That means there's a whole new term that I've got in my mouth. I can't wait to say it to you. And okay. I want to talk to you about being there for the State Fair Classic, of course, on the 26th. So you're hanging out with me all day today, yes?
1: Yeah, I'm here. Locked in right here.
0: 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Steve Ray Latson!
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1: 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Today's smooth R&B. What a day, what a day. He called me up and I didn't believe he was who he was. I said, I need to hear a little banjo just so I know it's you. On the line, before you even say your name, can you let your banjo do a little talking?
2: What's happening, everybody? Country boy Steve Ray Latson here.
1: Steve Ray Latson. How do we find you on social media?
2: Right there. You can find me at Steve Ray, L-A-D as in dog, S-O-N, Steve Ray Latson. There's... You can put me in on any platform and I'll come right up.
1: There's only one. And if you got to know him, you probably met him on America's Got Talent. That's when the world got a chance to see you shining. But you've been doing this for a while, right?
2: Yes, ma'am. I've been out here for a little while, but nothing happens overnight.
1: Okay, so now America's Got Talent. When were you hanging out with Howie Mandel? And let me see, who else was it? I remember Mel B.
2: Mel B was on there. Uh-huh. He's on there. Simon is on there. And Sophia Vergara. Terry Crews.
1: That's who the lady was.
2: We had a blast. You know, we had a ball. And I'm bringing a signature sound with me called Black Grass Brother Connolly.
1: I love it. You got so much swag about you. You got that banjo. You made it funky on America's Got Talent. You had all of us channies. I mean, the second you got off the stage, we're all

0: still singing a song. Well, it was back of my truck. The back of my truck. Sing a little bit of it.
1: Back of my truck. I said, do you want to ride? I'm going around picking up passengers.
0: Now, how is it that I never heard that song before, but yet it was so catchy? Is that an original Steve Ray Latson song?
1: Yes, ma'am. The only one like that in the world. The only back of the truck song there is, I'm pretty sure.
0: Yes.
1: That's right. I mean, everybody done rode on the back of somebody's truck before.
0: I mean, if you're from the country,
1: you definitely rode on somebody's truck.
0: No. If you're from the South, hey, where are you from, Steve?
1: Man, I'm from South Carolina, Hopkins, South Carolina, to be exact. Yep. I used to drive a F-150 to school in high school, you know, and I used to play sports. And that's how that song even kind of inspired me, because after school, a lot of the basketball kids did not have parents that would be there to pick them up, or they didn't have rides. So, and I had a two-door truck. Uh-huh. So the only thing I could do was offer them, you know, it ain't nothing but one person getting in the front. And if you need a ride, I'm going that way. The only thing you can do is hop on the back. So, get on the back of my truck.
0: Wow, I love
1: it. So I took that and turned it into a romantic experience, you know, something similar.
0: You are going to be performing live at the State Fair Classic on September 26th, right, for the SWAC Country Showdown.
1: Yes, ma'am. Yes, I am. 3:30, ladies and gentlemen. Get your tickets. They're flying off the shelf really fast. We want everybody there.
0: Absolutely. And you can get some more information. You can even get your tickets, of course, the usual outlets, but you can go online at statefairclassicfootball.com. Check it out. See, I'm a GSU student. That's my alma mater, Grambling State University.
1: Okay. Okay. All right.
0: Yeah, listen, my dad went to Prairie View like A&M, so, you know, what's up? I love my dad, but Grambling got to win.
1: Good one. It's going to be a good one, I must say. Listen, everybody, I want you to go check me out. Steve Ray Latson. I'm here, I'm there, I'm everywhere. All you got to do is Google me, type me in. Spotify, Apple Music. I got new music out there. Song that I got called I Like It Like That. I got this song I call It's About to Go Down. I got a song with Billy Ray Cyrus called It's All Right. And I got some new music coming up. You know, stay tuned. I got stuff with this person, that person, little Julian Marley, little Stevie Wonder, Pitbull. So never know who might show up with the Chocolate Cowboys when we're in town. So
0: make sure you stay tuned. You are the man, Steve Ray Latson. Goldie, take us out, baby.
1: Here she is right here.
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1: 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After that, anytime you want to hear us, all you need to say is, Alexa, play Magic 102.9.